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the latest from Kim Moore. It's Levy on Sheboygan's Country, B93. Brian Scott, I got your forecast coming up here in just a few minutes. Right now, slowing it down just a bit with Hudson Westbrook. Gotta get those love songs in tonight. Here's Painted You Pretty, Sheboygan's Country, B93.

0: There's Craig Campbell and Family Man on Sheboygan's Country, B93. Thanks so much for keeping it country tonight. Coming up, we've got that brand new one from Tucker Wetmore. Who told you that? I just told you that. It's coming up. Luke Bryan and more on the way. Your forecast is next.
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Morgan Wallen on Sheboygan's Country, B93, Brian Scott. Thank you so much for listening. Hey, tomorrow we got some pretty cool deals, a chance for you to get qualified for $10,000. Details coming up.

0: It's Chase Matthew and Hold It Down on Sheboygan's Country. B93, Brian Scott. Big Packer game tomorrow night. Somebody give me a go, Packo.
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Jones and Be By You on Sheboygan's Country, B93, just after 8 o'clock. It's Brian Scott with Keith Urban and Carrie Underwood. This is The Fire, Sheboygan's Country, B93.

Country Fade, nothing better to do. Sheboygan's Country, B93. If you're thinking about buying a home, now is the time to get pre-approved. I'll tell you why coming up here in just a few minutes. Right now, it's Wendy Wilson, Phone Keys Wallet, Sheboygan's Country, B93.

0: So here's the deal. If you are thinking about buying a home, you might want to get pre-approved this week. Why? Because September 27th through October 3rd will be the single best week of the year to jump into the market. Demand is dropping off for summer peaks, meaning homes are sitting on the market about 2 weeks longer and price cuts are much easier to score. Could get yourself a good deal, get yourself in that new home. 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

morning, laying down all my exes. On Sheboygan's Country, B93, Brian Scott getting you fired up, warmed up for a throwback Thursday from Bruno Performance and Repair. It's coming up tomorrow, celebrating your favorite artists and songs from the 90s.

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John Morgan and Get Myself on Sheboygan's Country, B93. We're going to find out if that song can make it up to number one. It's so close. So close. Excited for John Morgan there. It's Easton Corbett. Now this is Roll With It. Sheboygan's Country, B93.

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Hometown Girl, it's Josh Turner on Sheboygan's Country, B93, Blake Shelton coming up. Also after 9 o'clock, we'll hear from Stella Lefty. Right now, it's Graylin James, here's Water at a Wedding, Sheboygan's Country, B93.

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Estella Lefty, it's Boston on Sheboygan's Country, B93, Brian Scott, where we're kicking off a Throwback Thursday tomorrow. It's Lady A now, We Own the Night on B93.

Sheboygan's Country, B93. There's Old Dominion and Memory Lane. We're going to throw back to Memory Lane. Take a trip down Memory Lane all day tomorrow for Throwback Thursday. Gruner Performance.

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0: There's Dierks Bentley. It's Living on Sheboygan's Country, B93. Thank you so much for listening tonight. Now, coming up, we've got Parker McCollum by request tonight on our talk and text line, 920-451-2310. Also, Zach Brown Band. Actually, we'll check in with the Zach Brown Band right after your forecast. It's next on B93.
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6: Think you've got what it takes? 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

Barker McCollum and Killing Me on Sheboygan's Country, B93. You know, sometimes there's just something. Can't really put your hand on it. There's something about a truck. So Kip Moore says...

0: Megan Maroney. It's Medicine. It's your boy Gets Country, B93. Appreciate you listening tonight. Get this. Pickle snacks officially taking over the world. Sales of pickle-flavored goodies have surged over 30% thanks to Gen Z. This is just over the past year, with a huge craze for all things pickle. Whether it's pickle sprouted almonds or hot sauce called Pickle Crack, it turns out everybody just wants a little extra sour with their morning snack. No thanks, I'm not a pickle person at all.
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out of the blue, drifting off to the evening news. She said, honey, what would you do if you'd have never met me? 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Said, darling, honestly, I do a lot more offshore fishing, probably eat more drive-through chicken.

Lee Bryce, a woman like you on Sheboygan's Country, B93. Thanks so much for listening tonight. Appreciate it. I'll leave you with Jason Aldean. This is Anytime Soon. Join us tomorrow for a Throwback Thursday, bringing you your favorite songs and artists from the 90s. Thanks to Gruno Performance and Repair. Sheboygan's Country, B93. Have a great night.

t-shirt, wondering who's gonna kiss who first. 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Hey baby, what you doing tonight? It's butterflies and Bud Lights under the stars and on the stripes of a

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4: Think you've got what it takes? 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

Sheboygan's Country, B93, Martina Star Spangled Banner getting you going. Not only a throwback Thursday, a Packer game day Thursday, huh? How about that? Everybody's favorite day, 90s country and a Packer game day. Who's got it better than us? And the weather looks great, too. Anybody going to Lambeau Field tonight for the home opener? It's not a Milwaukee season ticket holder game, is it? I don't think it is. Maybe it is. But it is going to be a beautiful day and beautiful night. Sunshine and 66 today, 49 degrees as you get moving around right now. We will get to a low of 57 tonight, and then partly sunny skies, 65 on Friday, the weekend, Saturday sunshine 65, Sunday sunshine 66. 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Text in any request there. Talkin' text line is 451-2310. We'll get to a news update on the way, a log cabin gift card on the line for, of course, Packer trivia here before 7 o'clock. Today, we also have some pairs of tickets we'll be giving away, and we'll be interviewing the folks from Fallooza tomorrow morning in the 8 o'clock hour on Friday morning. But Fallooza is going on, and it's all over the county, basically, all to raise money for mental health organizations in Sheboygan County. So tomorrow at the Wild Center, as a part of Fallooza, one of the big Taylor Swift cover groups will be in town called Swift Nation. So if you have a Taylor Swift fan in your life, we are giving away tickets for that show today. That show is tomorrow at the Wild Center. So we'll have a texting keyword for that. And, of course, we'll have a kickoff cash texting keyword coming up in the 8 o'clock hour. You need to be in to win. If the Packers return a kickoff tonight, you could win $10,000. 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We'll get that at some point in the 8 o'clock hour. And we only do that one time. That'll be in the 8 a.m. hour at some point in that hour today. Michael Peterson getting you started. Drink, swear, steal, and lie. B93, good morning.

0: Sheboygan's Country, B93, Little John Anderson on your Throwback Thursday, Seminole Wind, Neil McCoy in that set, Daryl Worley, of course, started with some Michael Peterson. Throwback Thursday, powered by Grunow Performance and Repair. Text them in. Talking text line is 451-2310. I did have a texter say, and this is accurate, so we get our current temperature. Texter said, John, you might want to check your temp gauge. You said 49. My truck said 59 this morning. That is a sizable gap, isn't it? So we get our current temperatures from the National Weather Service, which I think is the Sheboygan County temperature they give is at the airport. So that still says 49. But as soon as I saw that, I thought, yeah, I think it was in my car on my way in, too. I don't think it was less than 50. So if you fire up the phone on your Apple or Android, I think mine says 56. So I don't know why it would be that much chillier at the airport, but yeah, okay, we'll split the difference and say 55. Does that make anybody feel better? 55 degrees currently. Well, it's a really nice morning out there. We'll get your complete forecast details on the way. Also coming up, we'll get our Throwback Thursday archaeologist wandering around the mountains of throwbacks and 90s singles that time forgot. Blowing the dust off those bad boys. So this week's selection is the Gibson Miller Band, and it is called High Rollin'. So the Gibson Miller Band, that is the highest charting single they had. That peaked at number 20 in 1993. They actually had 5, 6, 7 singles that were on the chart, and they're a combo of Dave Gibson and Bill Blue Miller. You're my boy, Blue. The latter of whom was a guest musician in Bob Seger's Silver Bullet Band. All right, you got me with Bob Seger. I'm in. I'm in with anything Seger-related. So Gibson Miller Band, High Rollin', we'll get to that. We'll get to some Brooks and Dunn, too. I totally forgot. Is it tomorrow? Or is it this week? I think it's Saturday night. They're at the Rush Center. That's this weekend, right? Brooks and Dunn up in Green Bay. So we can play a little of that or a lot of that if you want. If you want to do some Brooks and Dunn, it would make more sense today. We can still spike some in tomorrow, but it would make more sense on a Throwback Thursday if you want to get hyped up for that show in Green Bay. It's a busy weekend in Green Bay. Got the games tonight at Lambeau and Brooks and Dunn this weekend. We'll get to some of that coming up. Forecast on the way.
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2: 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Not once. 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
0: B93 forecast. Well, now we got a text that said I'm in the northwest part of the county and my vehicle says 49 degrees. I guess that would stand to reason if we're getting our temps from the airport. That seems logical. I'm going to stick, so we'll dock it a few degrees. So instead of splitting, we'll say 53. How about 53? 53 out there currently. We'll get to a high of 65 and sunshine today. Beautiful day, 57 the low tonight. Gradually getting the sunny skies after starting with some clouds on Friday. High of 65 there as well. 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Yeah, Brooks and Dunn Saturday night at the Rice Center. Boy, Saturday night, Brooks and Dunn, all the hits they're going to play. So we'll spike that in throughout the morning. Here it is from our Throwback Thursday archaeologist, the Gibson Miller Band, High Rollin'. We'll get to a news update coming up.

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4: From the WHBL Newsroom, here's the latest. I'm Stace Keen. The Sheboygan area workforce continues to grow while unemployment remains relatively steady. New numbers released on Wednesday by the Wisconsin Department of Workforce Development and the U.S. Bureau of Labor Statistics show most areas of the state saw unemployment rates decline from July, but increase as compared with a year ago. In the Sheboygan Metro, about 64,000 people were employed in August. That's up about 100 from July and up about the same percent from August of last year. The area's unemployment rate was 2.9% in August, down 1/10 of a percentage point from July, but up 1/10 from a year ago. In the city of Sheboygan, unemployment rate was at 3%. That's down slightly from July and unchanged from August of last year. And across Sheboygan County, the unemployment rate was 2.9% in August, down from 3% in July, but up from 2.8% a year ago. Wisconsin Manufacturers and Commerce is recognizing State Senate Majority Leader Devin LeMahieu of Oostburg with its Champion of Free Enterprise Award. The WMC says the award recognizes LeMahieu's leadership and his work advancing the policies the organization says strengthen Wisconsin's economy and business climate. WMC President and CEO Kurt Bauer says LeMahieu has been a constant advocate for Wisconsin employers, manufacturers, and job creators during more than a decade in the state legislature. Bauer says LeMahieu's leadership has helped to advance policies that are focused on investment workforce development and keeping Wisconsin competitive for businesses of all sizes. LeMahieu has represented Wisconsin's 9th Senate District since 2014, but announced earlier this year his plans to leave public office and return to private life. Bauer says LeMahieu's commitment to free enterprise, economic opportunity, and public service will be missed. Food vendors are being sought for the Sheboygan County Chamber of Commerce's October Feast 2026. For more information on participating, you can visit the Chamber's website at sheboygan.org. In the WHBL Newsroom, I'm Stace Keen.
5: B93 forecast.
6: Quiet weather will continue for today. Mostly sunny skies, high 64. Tonight, mostly cloudy, low 52. Tomorrow, morning clouds, then mostly sunny, high 65. On Saturday, mostly sunny, high 66. And partly sunny Sunday, high 67.
7: But what is the current temperature, Pipitoniak? Inquiring minds want to know. We started the first break, said it's 49. Then someone said, I think you better check that. My truck says 59. Then somebody said, but mine says 49. And then somebody said, mine says 50. So, you know, gonna average this whole, we're gonna average this whole bad boy out. I think we do land at 52, 53. Do we all agree on that? Ready? Break. So it's a nice morning and going to be a nice day and nice night if you're going to Lambeau tonight. Details are at B93Radio.com. Texter said, John, could you wish my man Mike the Baylor, Mike, a happy birthday from his sweetheart Anne and play Who's Better Your Boots Been Under? I know no one's but mine. Thank you. What are we reading? What are we reading these days? I don't know. I just read the script, man. I read what the texters text in. It's up to you whether or not it makes any, whether or not you can put everything together. Follow-up said, if possible, before birthdays, because he might be on break. All right, here's some Shania. We'll get to church service and Packer trivia coming up.

0: Sheboygan's Country, B93, faster than my angels can fly. 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It is 6:54. Who knows what temperature it is outside? Take a guess. 52, 53, 59, 49. It varies greatly. I got a text that said, where was it in Chilton? 48 in Chilton. So we burned 55 minutes of this morning show going going over what the different temperatures say in people's cars. So, B93. But it is a nice fall morning out there. We'll get to high of 65 sunshine today. Details on the forecast are at B93radio.com. Had some Brooks and Dunn in there. We'll spike a little bit more of that in throughout the morning with that show coming up Saturday night up in Green Bay. Had brand new man, some Shania in there. Throwback Thursday, text him in, talking text line 451-2310. All right, trivia powered by our friends at the Log Cabin Inn. Check them out. Tonight's special, they've got a special every day outside of Sunday. It is pork hocks tonight on Throwback Thursday at Log Cabin. Love it. They've got fantastic food, breakfast all day, senior specials. Check them out. They have been a long time go-to place in Sheboygan County since 1947. We are giving away gift cards over at the Log Cabin every day this week. So Packer trivia today, with it being Packer game day. It was interesting on social media yesterday. The Falcons, the official Falcons Twitter page, had a picture up, taking some shots at the Packers. Some friendly, good-natured ribbon. Nothing wrong with that. Chopping it up. But it was a picture of the 2004, I think, the 2004 playoff game. And it was Mike Vick and all those players in that era waiting in the old-school Lambeau Tunnel. I did appreciate a nice picture of old-school Lambeau. Like, I get that the renovations had to happen. You had to add more seating. You had to upgrade the Hall of Fame. And all of that's fantastic. Anytime I see a picture of old Lambeau, though, where it's just the bowl and it's the green and gold facade and all that, I don't know. There's something nostalgic about that. But they had a picture of that up and said, still freezing from this or whatever, just kind of chirping and saying, yeah, they walked into Lambeau that night and they stomped on the Packers in that playoff game. I was stunned. I don't know how old I was, 20 years old. Because to that point, I don't think the Packers had lost a playoff game at Lambeau. And honestly, the Lambeau Field playoff mystique has really never been the same since that game. It wasn't just that they lost. I mean, they got crushed in that game. I think they were 13-0 at home in playoff games before that, 7-7 since. And then the Packer accounts were taking shots at the Falcons when Rodgers and everybody walked into Atlanta like General Sherman and burned that place to the ground. One of the greatest games I've ever seen a quarterback play in the divisional round en route to a Super Bowl 45 championship. So there was a little back and forth between the two franchises on Twitter. I like that. They do have some playoff history. Packers played the Falcons a couple of times, too, in the, I think, 93 wild card. There was another one in there, I feel like, too. They have some playoff history, these two franchises. So tonight, the 0-2 Falcons and the 1-1 Packers, neither of them have been playing well to begin the year. Gotta find a way to get to 2-1 here, and then you get the extended kind of week and a half off, sort of a mini bye, we're calling it. Get healthy, or get as healthy as you can. Maybe make a move to get some depth on that offensive line. But just got to find a way. Just got to find a way to get it done tonight. They're 6.5-point favorites, as I said earlier in the week. I don't love how dismissive some of the people I listen to are about this game. Like, oh yeah, Packers should win this game. Have you watched the team in the first 2 weeks? I think they'll win, but I don't know that we need to be, oh, they're going to be 2-1. Easy 2-1. Nothing with this team looks easy right now with a banged-up offensive line. I don't know. I'd love for them to win by 3 touchdowns tonight. I don't know that I would feel comfortable saying that right now based on what we've seen. So what I want to know, I'm going to give you 3 player names. There is one of these names that did not play for both the Falcons and Packers. 2 of them did, 1 did not. You have to identify the one that did not play for both franchises of these 3 names. Is it Brett Favre, Randall Cobb, or Andre Rison? Which of those 3 did not play for both Atlanta and Green Bay? 2 of them did, 1 did not. Which did not? Brett Favre, Randall Cobb, or Andre Rison? Which of those 3 did not play for both franchises? Packer Falcons tonight. Text in your answer to 451-2310. If you get it right, you'll be in to win a Log Cabin gift card. We'll get your answer coming back.
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0: All right, Packer game day, Packer trivia. With a log cabin gift card on the line, Packers Falcons tonight, of the three names I gave you, two played for both franchises, one did not. Which did not? Brett Favre, Randall Cobb, or Andre Rison?
13: What the hell is Brett Favre doing here?
0: Forgot to play that. The answer is Randall Cobb. Brett Favre started, of course, in Atlanta. Who was the coach there? They always show that just doesn't like him. They call him Mississippi. Hey, Mississippi! Jerry Glanville? Does that sound right? But he started in Atlanta. Packers trade to get him. Andre Rison started in Atlanta and had several really good years there and then came to the Packers. Huge part of the Super Bowl 31 championship team. But Randall Cobb never played for the Falcons. Of course, many, many years in Green Bay. And then did he go to New York? He went to the Jets, right? And Cowboys there for a year? but never played in Atlanta. Randall Cobb, the correct answer. Yeah, Packers 6.5-point favorites. Boy, don't get me wrong. I would love, I just got a texter that said, John, who cares about the Packers? It's Brewers season. Where's my who cares? Who cares about the Packers?
14: Who cares?
0: I think a few people
14: Who cares?
0: I get it, though. Hey, I'm wearing, in the studio next to us, we've got everybody in Packer gear. I'm still wearing my Brewer gear. Brewer season until further notice. But yeah, I would love for them to go out and win 31-10 and just smoke them tonight. And it's stress-free. We get a victory Friday. That'd be great. But I don't know, man. Based on what we've seen in the first 2 weeks, I don't know how you can say that comfortably. I'm happy some people feel that confident. I wish I did. I think they'll win. I don't think it'll be the blowout, but we'll see. Terry Clark coming out of Packer Trivia. I want to do it all. More Throwback Thursday stuff coming up. B93.

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Sheboygan's Country, B93, Saturday night, Brooks and Dunn up in Titletown at the Resch. So we're spiking a little more Brooks and Dunn. We can still do that a little bit tomorrow too, but it just makes more sense on Throwback Thursday. But we will do that throughout the morning. If you want, let me know what you want to hear there. Doesn't have to be Brooks and Dunn related. Just let me know what you want to hear on Throwback Thursday. 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They are right off of Highway 23, like right off of Highway 23. In Plymouth, they bring you Throwback Thursday every single Thursday. If you're looking for a second opinion on an estimate, if you are looking for a new mechanic, if you are new to the area and looking for a place to take your truck or car or SUV or whatever, they've got you covered. 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But yeah, let me know. Talk and text line 451-2310. We've had a variety of opinions on what the current temperature is. 51, 52, 65 sunshine today. Beautiful day. 57, going to be a gorgeous night at Lambeau Field. And then tomorrow, clouds then sun, high of 65 on Friday. Weekend looks really good. Sunny and 65 Saturday, sunny and 66 on Sunday. 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Don't forget, coming up in the 8 o'clock hour, we will have your kickoff cash texting keyword. 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We'll have to adjust that, and I think we'll probably have to adjust when they play on Christmas Day, but for the most part, Thursdays, one time in the 8 o'clock hour. We only do it one time, and we can't text it to you afterwards. It's all a part of the rules, so you have to be listening in the 8 o'clock hour to hear the one time we give that keyword. You need it, and then text it into 79489, the short code, and then you'll be in. And if the Packers return a kickoff for a touchdown tonight, somebody's winning 10 grand. And like I said earlier in the week, I have faith in this special teams for the first time in like two decades. I think at some point they're going to break one, and we're going to be giving away 10 grand to somebody this season. And we might do it multiple times. So be sure to be listening in the 8 o'clock hour. We'll get you another kickoff cash keyword here coming up in an hour-ish. Throwback Thursday, Alan Jackson, Mercury Blues. We'll get to birthdays coming up.

0: Sheboygan's Country, B93. Oh, Tim McGraw down on the farm on Throwback Thursday at 7:25. It is birthday time, September 24th. Locally, we've got Angie Pewtes celebrating a birthday today. Pam Brussy has a birthday. Bentley Blank has a birthday today. Emily Levson and Gage Lissow celebrating a birthday today. In the running for our giveaway for Friday morning, we'll give away that weekly prize pack like we always do. All right, celebrity birthdays for today. Kevin Sorbo is 68 years old.
1: Oh, Hercules.
0: He's like a big politics guy now, isn't he? Does he have a podcast like that? But that's daytime Saturday TV.
1: Oh, Hercules.
0: Hercules and Xena Warrior Princess, 68. Nia Vardalos is 64, my big fat Greek wedding. Chef Robert Irvine, 61 years old today. I used to watch Dinner Impossible quite a bit. Eddie George, who ruined some Saturday afternoons for me in the mid-90s. He was outstanding, though. College running back. He was a really good NFL running back, too. 53 years old today, and I think he's an analyst now on ESPN, right? Former wrestler, and what is she? What is her current role? Stephanie McMahon, 50 years old. Is she actually, like, the person in charge now, the CEO? She's the one that's at the top of the food chain. I think she's still on TV, too, right? 50 years old today. Here's one for the Bucks degenerates out there. Drew Gooden is 45. If you know, you know. Actor Ben Platt, who plays Benji in the Pitch Perfect movies, 33 years old today. Reality TV star Hannah Brown. We actually did recaps for a while. My wife and I got stuck in the Bachelor, Bachelorette, Bachelor in Paradise spiderweb for like 2 or 3 years. It was a weird time. It's a weird time on the morning show. But we did some recaps of it in the 8 o'clock hour, I think, after those episodes aired. I think the Hannah Brown Bachelorette was like the last one that we watched. 32 years old. Would have had birthdays today. F. Scott Fitzgerald, who wrote The Great Gatsby, would have had a birthday today. Award-winning sports commentator, the wide world of sports, Jim McKay, would have had a birthday today. Puppeteer and voicist Jim Henson, the creator of all the Muppets, would have had a birthday today. Phil Hartman would have had a birthday today. He had so many good characters on SNL. I thought when he portrayed Frank Sinatra.
2: Don't provoke me, old man.
3: You don't scare me. I got chunks of guys like you in my stool.
0: I thought he was so good as Sinatra. This day in history, 1742, my wife and I have been out to Boston several times. If you ever have a chance to go out there, you have to stop at Faneuil Hall. A lot of American history there. It opened to the public this day in history, 1742. We've also been to Devil's Tower in northeastern Wyoming. That was established as a national monument in 1906. It is a wild scene if you've ever been to Devil's Tower. It's just a weird thing that sticks up out in the middle of nowhere. I've read several Reddit conspiracy theories, which I like to dive into from time to time, that speculate that it's actually a giant archaic tree stump, like it was a giant tree back millions of years ago. I don't know if I believe that, but it's interesting. 1920, Babe Ruth hit 50 home runs, first time that had ever happened. In 1948, the Honda Motor Company is founded in Japan. 1957, Elvis released the single Jailhouse Rock. And more TV premieres this day in history. In 64, The Munsters premiered. In 1968, 60 Minutes had its first ever episode, part of Elaine's weekend wind down.
4: I miss 60 Minutes. You know, I hate to miss 60 Minutes. It's part of my Sunday weekend wind down.
5: I don't know how you can unwind with that clock ticking. It makes me anxious.
0: 1977, first episode of The Love Boat on ABC. In 91, rock band Nirvana released their second studio album, massive album in the 90s, never mind. 2007, The Big Bang Theory had its first episode. 2013, The Goldbergs on ABC had its first episode. That was a pandemic show for my wife and I. I think we watched Justified right when we couldn't go anywhere. We watched Justified all the way through, and then we watched most of The Goldbergs. There's some really good 80s nostalgia in The Goldbergs. And in 2023, now we're going to give away some tickets here this morning. We'll get you a texting keyword coming up. Swift Nation is at the Wild Center as a part of Fallooza tomorrow. Taylor Swift attended her first ever Kansas City Chiefs game. And that was the first time they had about 7,000 cuts to her during the course of the game.
6: Who cares?
0: We'll have a texting keyword for Swift Nation here coming up. We'll get your forecast out of the way.
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1: Alright, it is, well, we don't know, 55? We'll say 55. It is going to get to a high of 65 and sunshine today. Low of 57 tonight, and we start with clouds, then becoming sunny on Friday. High of 65 there as well. 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Yeah, Packer game day, but the Brew Crew last night. How about Logan Henderson? This kid, 24 years old, he's got the medal of a veteran. Just getting out of trouble last night and set some, or is tied for some history. We'll talk about that. News update coming up. Brooks and Dunn, Saturday in Green Bay. Hardworking man. I'm a hard

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9: From the WHBO newsroom, here's the latest. I'm Stace Keen. While there are no planned data center projects on the horizon for Sheboygan, the topic continues to be a hot one. The Sheboygan Common Council created the Data Center Education Speaker Series to help answer questions and concerns that stakeholders have with the prospect of the centers coming into the county. Senior Policy Coordinator for the Great Plains Institute, Bridget Williams, was a presenter at Wednesday night's presentation, and when asked about the possibility of security issues with those centers, Williams noted that one community had been concerned about how a fire could possibly release chemicals into the air due to all of the technological components in the building. She also noted that the fire department in that community wanted to create a plan for access due to heavy security surrounding the compounds. However, she also noted that cybersecurity could be a concern. If you missed last night's meeting, you can access the video online by clicking the link that's attached to this story on our website. Absentee voting information for those who are in nursing facilities has been announced. More now with WHBL's Kevin Zimmerman.
10: Residents of care facilities in Sheboygan will have the opportunity to vote where they live, as absentee voting will be administered by special voting deputies from the city of Sheboygan. Any qualified elector who can't or isn't willing to vote at their designated polling place on Election Day may request to vote an absentee ballot as long as they'll be at least 18 years old by Election Day, have lived in the ward or municipality where they wish to vote for at least 28 days before the election, and are registered to vote. Voting will be observed by members of both the Democrat and Republican parties, and family members of nursing home residents may be present when votes are cast. Any questions can be addressed to the city clerk's office. You'll find contact information along with the schedule and locations included with this story on WHBL.com. Kevin Zimmerman, WHBL News.
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0: Quiet weather will continue for today. Mostly sunny skies, high 64. Tonight, mostly cloudy, low 52. Tomorrow, morning clouds, then mostly sunny, high 65. On Saturday, mostly sunny, high 66. And partly sunny Sunday, high 67.
11: 55 degrees at 747. 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Before we get into it, we've got to get you a texting keyword tomorrow night. Now, we're going to be talking to Wendy from Fallooza tomorrow in the 8 o'clock hour. But as a part of Fallooza, year 5 of Fallooza, all to raise money for mental health organizations in our county, which we need. We need more of them, but we need to support those that are here. So that's what they raise money for. They are maybe going to be at the $500,000 over 5-year marker this year. If they have a big year this year, incredible work.

Mine's a mess. As we talked about yesterday, Zach Bacobuelli, Zach Tom, he's out for the year. He's the best offensive lineman, highest paid offensive lineman on an already bad offensive line. And Aaron Banks has already been ruled out for tonight. I don't know what you do with that guy. Gave him a huge contract last year. He was hit or miss on the field. He was hit or miss when he did play and had all offseason. Couldn't get past the knee problem. Now he's got a toe problem. Feels like you can't count on him either. Anthony Belton, I think, is starting at right tackle. I would guess Jagger Burton then would be starting. The rookie would be starting at one of the guard spots. Maybe Donovan Jennings again. But you're going to have to work around that. I mean, you're just going to find a way to work around a bad offensive line. And then whether you can find a veteran to sign at some point, you get a little extra time after tonight. Maybe you can swing a trade. But ultimately, I think you're just hoping that some of these young guys, Belton, Morgan, Burton, Jennings, they just get better the more experience they get. But that's something you have to navigate through. As I said after trivia, I've listened to a lot of different Packer podcasts, and I listen to different radio shows that talk heavy Packers. I don't like how dismissive they're being about how the Packers should just easily win tonight. I don't think I've seen anything through 2 weeks. I think special teams looks good. I think the defense under Gannon looks pretty good. But I don't think I've seen anything where I'd think, they're going to win by two touchdowns tonight. I hope they do. I hope that's the case. And it's a nice, easy, breezy win, and we have a victory Friday. I hope that's what happens. But nothing I've seen in the first 2 weeks would lead me to that conclusion. You know what I mean? So they're 6.5-point favorites tonight. Just find a way to win. Just get it done. Get it done tonight. Falcons are 0-2. Michael Penix Jr. comes back tonight. He was not bad for them. As a second-year quarterback last year, they've got Kyle Pitts. They've got Drake London, Bijan Robinson. I mean, they have weapons. That's what I mean when I say I don't love how dismissive people are being of this game. And they need it a little more than the Packers do at 0-2. They need a win to save their season just about. 7:15 kickoff at Lambeau tonight. Otherwise, last night, how about Logan Henderson? I love this kid. Obviously, The Miz has incredible stuff, once-in-a-lifetime stuff, velocity, fastball. There is something about Logan Henderson. He is so gritty. 5 innings of one-run ball, but he had to wiggle off the hook a bunch last night. Bases loaded, nobody out. The second inning only allowed one run. First two guys out on the fifth inning, nobody out against that powerhouse lineup. Didn't allow anything. He just finds a way to make the pitches when he has to, which is an incredible attribute for a guy who's only 24 years old and is a rookie. So 5 innings of one-run ball. He is now tied for the major league record, 23 starts to begin his career, 3 runs or less in every start. It ties Zach Gallen. It's a record that goes back to 1893. But I love him as a Game 2 starter. That's what he will be, so that not this weekend, but next weekend. His next start will be in the playoffs. They're back at it today, going for a series win. I do love how the timing of today lines up. It is a 5:05 first pitch in Philly, and then a 7:15 kickoff. So the Brewer game should be wrapping up around the time, or close to around the time, the Packers kick off, and it could be victory 100, which just blows my mind. I never, ever, ever, ever in my wildest Brewer fandom dreams thought we'd be talking about a 100-win regular season. But Bryce Terang had a home run last night. Yelly hit a home run. Contreras has been hot, and they get the 4-1 win. And the Dodgers lost. So back to a 2-game lead and the tiebreaker for the number 1 overall seed, which we care about if they get it. Throwbacks on the way. Martina McBride now.

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13: Can't believe that 10-pin. Every time I hear that sound, I think of a standing 10-pin. How'd that 10-pin not go down? Throwback time. We've got some Buck Owens on request. Tiger by the Tail. Then we'll do some Jerry Reed on request. Eastbound and Down, a classic on Throwback Thursday. 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

0: Sheboygan's Country B93 Saturday nights up in Titletown at the Resch Center. Brooks and Dunn will be there. Who's opening for them? I'll have to take a look at that. But we've got some texters that are going. Wanted to hear some extra Brooks and Dunn today on Throwback Thursday. We can do a little more tomorrow, too. Texter on that request said, sticking with the football theme on a Packer game day. Check a couple boxes there. All right, I like it. That's all right. Using our head. I don't do that much between 6 and 10 a.m., so it's important somebody does. But that's a good one. Underrated. I think that did come out. That was a current single when I was working here. So that might be a late aughts, like an 08-09 release date. Brooks and Dunn, Indian Summer. All right, speaking of football, it is time for your kickoff cash keyword. Now, before we give it to you, don't forget, this goes to the short code 79489. If you are somebody that doesn't use short codes or is not familiar with that, we've had a couple of people text and say, I don't know what that means. That's the phone number. So if you just type 79489 in as a phone number and you send this word off, you'll get a kickback that says you're in. So that's like a shorter phone number, short code, 79489. So it's the only thing we're using the short code for, by the way. 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So text it to 79489. This week's code is GREEN, G-R-E-E-N, as in green and gold. As in if the green and gold return a kickoff for a touchdown tonight, somebody that texts in green to 79489 is going to be $10,000 richer. And like I've said, I like what we've seen from the special teams. I think we're going to do this year. I think it might happen more than once. Giving away $10,000 courtesy of our friends at Sheboygan Discount Warehouse. So don't text that word to our number, 451-2310. 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And then tonight, if we watch a green and gold, a Brown County area football player, if we watch them return a kickoff for a touchdown, we're going to pick a name from those of you that got in to win $10,000. Now, wouldn't that be a Friday? A victory Friday. Brewers win 100, and we're giving away 10 grand. That would be something. Text in GREEN to 79489. GREEN to 79489. We'll get your forecast coming up.
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3: What follows is an important question from Milwaukee County Judge David Borowski.
4: Why is the Sheriff's Department handing laptops or iPads to defendants?
3: There's only one reason, and that's David Crowley. David Crowley gave tablets to every inmate in Milwaukee County, regardless of their crime. And what happened next? A domestic abuser used a county-issued tablet to contact and threaten his victim more than 1,500 times. A triple murder suspect used one to intimidate a witness. Another inmate accessed child pornography. And who signed off on the program? David Crowley. Not once, twice. David Crowley even authorized the program again in 2025.
4: It's preposterous.
5: 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I'm Tom Tiffany, and as governor, I will protect victims and not give violent criminals the tools to harass them.
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7: We'll get to sunshine, 65 today, 57 right now. Low down to 57 tonight, starting with clouds, then getting the sunny skies on Friday with a high of 65, mid to upper 60s, sun all weekend. Great weekend lined up. 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Sticking with a little Brooks and Dunn theme here with their show in Green Bay on Saturday. I think this is one of their best. We all know a Connie, right? We all know a Connie, like in this song. Connie's make the world go round, though. You can't take the honky-tonk out of the girls. Sheboygan's Country, B93. He made the Saudi segment coming up.
8: Yeah, Connie came back for her second cousin's wedding. 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Just in time for the rehearsal dinner.

0: Sheboygan's Country V93. On Thursdays, we touch base with the Humane Society. Emma joining us in studio this morning. How are you doing today?
1: I'm doing well, Jonathan. How are you?
0: I'm doing good. We've got a sweet girl in studio here today.
1: We do. I brought Abby with me today, and she is kind of the definition of sweet.
2: Oh, nice.
1: She is a senior. She's about 10 and

0: with.
1: I like it.
0: Just chill out.
1: That tail is going, though. She's a happy girl.
0: She really is. She's got a nice amount of spunk, too. She's not just mellow senior girl. She's also really fun and silly.
1: She's got a couple different sides to the personality.
0: Yes. She still plays, too.
1: Okay,
0: like,
1: good.
0: I think sometimes at 10 and a half, you're like, oh, they're just, you know, going to be a couch potato.
1: Or hopping up on the studio table.
0: I know. Yeah,
1: just about. Good for you.
0: She was hopping up in the car, too. She had her head out the window the entire time.
1: Oh, yeah, field trip day.
0: She kept switching from window to window. I, like, didn't have the heart to, like...
1: Let those breezes come in, baby.
0: Oh, she was loving it this morning.
1: It's that kind of weather, though. It's good. It's good dog weather out there.
0: Yes, it really is. And she just, I think she'll fit anywhere. I mean, she is good with, she's lived with kids and other dogs.
1: Yeah.
0: She's just respectful, and she's sweet and funky, and I'm obsessed with her.
1: Okay, she's a good girl. So what else do you have going on at the Humane Society?
0: Well, we are back open again, which is fantastic.
1: That's right. Yeah.
0: From the outbreak of pan leukopenia in cats, we made it through with just one fatality, which is just a testament to how incredible our staff and volunteers were.
1: Yeah.
0: And we're so excited to be back open. There was a line, a pretty long line yesterday morning when we opened, which is just so wonderful.
1: Was that
0: to
1: a week
0: see.
1: Or two? How long was that?
0: It was about a week and a half,
1: that
0: we were closed. Yeah. So grateful to be back open. I mean, community support is how we get through
1: things
0: like
1: this.
0: It's a big
1: part,
0: And it's how we're going to continue to get through things. So check out the socials. We always need donations. We are going to maybe have an adoption event this weekend, but I'm not announcing it till tomorrow. So a little teaser here first. Stay tuned to our socials at SC Adopt, and you'll find out.
1: And you'll find more details on Abby there as well.
0: Yes, you will.
1: Good girl. All right, Emma, thank you for joining us this morning.
0: Thanks for having me.
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proud to be playing the music of the red, white, and blue. 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

0: says it all.
1: 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Whatever. 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Yeah, Blackhawks still on tour. They play some dates in the Midwest. A lot of Texas dates for Blackhawk. Blackhawk also the source of one of the great autocorrects. If you are a longtime fan of this show or listener of this show, I don't know if we have fans. We have listeners on this show. But you'll remember many years ago, me busting up or just about had tears in my eyes of an autocorrect on a Blackhawk request that we got on the text line that is still, I think about that every time we play a Blackhawk sign, a Blackhawk song on this air. I'm scared to keep saying it. I might say the wrong thing. One of the great autocorrects in text line history. We'll get your forecast details coming up.
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1: All right, we've got a nice day lined up today. It'll be 66, mostly sunny, low down to 57 tonight. Cloudy, then becoming sunny on Friday, high of 65 there. Weekend, Saturday, sunshine 65. Sunday, partly sunny and 66. And we are going to get back, it looks like, to the low 70s the early part of next week. 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

0: Sheboygan's Country, B93. I was going to say a couple months ago. Yeah, it's a couple months ago, right? Fond du Lac County Fair was July. Trace Adkins was headlining this year. Ladies love country boys on Throwback Thursday. All right, reset a texting keyword for you. We are giving away, as we've mentioned a couple of times this morning, a few pairs of tickets for Friday night, tomorrow night at the Wild Center as a part of Fallooza and raising money for mental health organizations in Sheboygan County. Fifth year they've been doing it. And we'll be talking tomorrow to our friend Wendy, who is one of the primary organizers. We're going to have that interview in the 8 o'clock hour tomorrow. In 5 years, this is the fifth year. So they have set an ambitious goal of reaching the $500,000 raised mark over the course of the 5 years in total. So almost $100,000 or $800,000 every year they've been doing it. That is incredible work. So as a part of that, they almost always have a show at the Wild Center. This year, they've got a Taylor Swift cover. And one of the best. It's called Swift Nation from California to Wisconsin. Might be in town today. And they will be performing tomorrow night at the Wild Center. So giving away some pairs of tickets over there. Text in the word nation, as in Swift Nation. Nation. N-A-T-I-O-N. Nation. Text in the word nation to 451-2310. You'll be in to win. We'll get some winners here at 10 o'clock. And again, that's going on tomorrow. If you've got a Taylor Swift fan in your life, take them to the show. They'll have a great time. They've got the friendship bracelet thing all going on down there. And it's all to raise money for a great cause in our county. Text in Nation, N-A-T-I-O-N, to 451-2310. You'll be in to win. We'll get some winners here at 10 o'clock. We'll wrap up the show next.
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0: Sheboygan's Country B93. Been doing some extra Brooks and Dunn today with their show on Saturday at the Rush Center. And since it's Throwback Thursday, kind of makes sense. We'll do more Brooks and Dunn tomorrow if you want as well. My Maria, we'll get out with another Brooks and Dunn here. All right, give me a Go Pack Go for tonight. Go Brewers Go, Go Pack Go.
1: Go Pack Go!
0: Let's have a Victory Friday tomorrow. Let's have a The Brewers have won 100 game celebration. Let's give away. Let's have a kickoff return for a touchdown and give away $10,000. Let's do all that tomorrow. Free for all Friday. We'll get after it. Mix up the playlist like we always do. Brewer trivia with a Log Cabin gift card on the line before 7 o'clock. It is a Fish Fry Friday, of course, from our friends at Chef's. Love a texting keyword to win fish at Chef's on Highway 42 tomorrow. We'll load her up 6 a.m. tomorrow morning, as always. Mike DuBord's in next. Matthew J. gets home later today. Hillbilly Deluxe. Little Brooks and Dunn to get me out. B93. See ya.

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Blake Shelton and Let Him Anyway. B93, rolling through a Thursday morning. I'm Mike Dubord, hanging out, keeping you company with some of the hottest country music on the planet. We get the party started with Jason Aldean. Here's The Truth, Sheboygan's Country, B93.

Mackenzie Carpenter getting a little help from Midland on that one called I Wish You Would. B93, John Anderson swinging on the way in just a few. But first, here's Luke Bryan with Country and She Knows It. Sheboygan's Country, B93.

0: 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Got your weather forecast on the way. 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

Oh, if the world had a front porch, Mr. Tracy Lawrence on B93. By the way, he's going to be performing at Epic Events Center in Green Bay on the 22nd of October. Looking forward to that show. Kenny Chesney on the way in just a little bit. We'll check in with Shenandoah. Right now it's Tim McGraw. He's a real bad boy, but he's a real good man. This is Sheboygan's Country.

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And that's how Forever feels on B93. That's Kenny Chesney on a Throwback Thursday. All thanks to our good friends at Gruno Performance and Repair in Plymouth. This summer, drive with confidence. 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Alabama's Tennessee River on the way in just a little bit. We'll check in with Keith Urban. Right now, it's Shenandoah. Next to you, next to me, Sheboygan's Country.

0: Little Tennessee River, courtesy of Alabama, B93, where I hope you were listening this morning for the kickoff cash keyword. And I hope you texted that keyword to 79489 to enter our weekly contest. Because if the green and gold successfully return a kickoff for a touchdown tonight, somebody going to win $10,000. 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

got to raise them up. That's Keith Urban, B93, with Scotty McCreery on the way. We'll check in with Ashley McBride and Kane Brown. But first, Ms. Ella Langley, who continues to be on fire. Here she is with Love and Life Again on Sheboygan's Country.

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Woman, V93, rolling through a Thursday morning. Mike Dubord and you. I got Kip Moore coming up in just a little bit with Levy. Right now it's Little Big Town. Here's a little more you. Sheboygan's Country is B93.

Kip Moore's Levy, B93 with Trace Atkins, Chrome on the way. Right now, Zach John King. Here's Get to Drinking on Sheboygan's Country.

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That's Daryl Worley on B93 on a Throwback Thursday. 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
1: 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A domestic abuser used a county-issued tablet to contact and threaten his victim more than 1,500 times. A triple murder suspect used one to intimidate a witness. Another inmate accessed child pornography. And who signed off on the program? David Crowley. Not once. 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

Take Me Dancing. That's Travis Tritt on B93. Mike Dubord and you rolling through a Thursday afternoon. I got Shania Twain coming up in just a bit, but first, Brooks and Dunn going to be at Rest Center this Saturday. Here's Little Miss Honky Tonk.

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done. Joe D. Messina says, I'm done. B93 with Sammy Kershaw's yard sale on the way. Right now, it's Sawyer Brown, a little cafe on the corner. This is Sheboygan's Country.

Sammy Kershaw and Yard Sale. B93 with the King George straight on the way, but first, Trisha Yearwood. Here's X's and O's on Sheboygan's Country.

0: That's the King George Strait with Run on B93. 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

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B93 with Keith Urban's Without You coming up in just a bit. We're going to check in with James Otto and Russell Dickerson right around the corner. Right now, Dan and Shay, Say So. This is Sheboygan's Country. I got a

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Russell Dickerson's Worth Your Wild. B93 rolling through a Thursday afternoon. I'm Mike Dubord, hanging out, keeping you company with some of the hottest country music on planet Earth. And I'm about to prove it to you once again with Kip Moore, Little Beer Money. This is your Boygan's Country, B93.

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0: That's Terry Clark, B93. 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
6: Think you've got what it takes? Join Bud Light this Thursday at Holler and Hills in Sheboygan from 4 to 7 p.m. and at Seven Lakes in Whitelaw from 5 to 8 p.m. for the football face-off tournament. 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
7: What follows is an important question from Milwaukee County Judge David Borowski.
8: Why is the Sheriff's Department handing laptops or iPads to defendants?
7: There's only one reason, and that's David Crowley. David Crowley gave tablets to every inmate in Milwaukee County, regardless of their crime. And what happened next? A domestic abuser used a county-issued tablet to contact and threaten his victim more than 1,500 times. A triple murder suspect used one to intimidate a witness. Another inmate accessed child pornography. And who signed off on the program? David Crowley. Not once. Twice. David Crowley even authorized the program again in 2025.
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Pops out the sanity on Sheboygan's Country with D3. 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
9: B93 forecast. Pete Petoniak up at Fox 11. He got a forecast to us that says increasing clouds, high 65 today. Mostly cloudy, 52 tonight. Becoming sunny, 65 on Friday. Mostly sunny, 66 for Plymouth Dirt Track Racing on Saturday.

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Randy from Home Improvement got himself in some trouble. Boy, those boys from Home Improvement, they all seem like they have some little run-ins with the law. Jonathan Taylor Thomas, Randy from Home Improvement, arrested for resisting arrest. I guess he maybe kicked a cop. He was a passenger in a vehicle and got a little mouthy. Here's Clay Walker. Then what? B93.

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0: 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We'll throw on some John Party. We got Luke Bryan coming up next.
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3: Think you've got what it takes? Join Bud Light this Thursday at Holler and Hills in Sheboygan from 4 to 7 p.m. and at Seven Lakes in Whitelaw from 5 to 8 p.m. for the football face-off tournament. 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
4: 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A triple murder suspect used one to intimidate a witness. Another inmate accessed child pornography. And who signed off on the program? David Crowley. Not once. 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

Hopefully the green and gold can return a kickoff for a touchdown tonight. You get into contest this morning. Our kickoff cash keyword contest, which wouldn't discount warehouse. John had your keyword between 8 and 9 this morning. 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And hopefully the green and gold can return that touchdown. And we can give away $10,000. Here's John Party. Boots up.

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0: Hey, this is pretty cool. Aldi's is changing about a third of their products. They say they are now cheaper than they were last year. And that's just a temporary sale. It's going on now through November 3rd. Here's Jake Owen Beach in Sheboygan's Country 93.
1: Just watching her blonde hair sunburn, stare at them white caps rolling over. Laid back in a thrift store beach chair, dropping limes in a Corona. But she looks back, yeah, she throws me a kiss like, honey, I sure want you. And it's 103 between her and me, and only 92 in Daytona. 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
13: Increasing clouds this afternoon, high around 65, mostly cloudy 52 tonight, becoming sunny 65 on Friday, mostly sunny 66 on Saturday, partly sunny 67 on Sunday.

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Well, lucky for you, nobody won Powerball last night. Coming up on Saturday's draw, $360 million. Trish Yearwood on a Gruner Performance and Repair Throwback Thursday. Here's Walk Away Joe. Mom.

Harvey Weinstein is going to be in jail yet. They had a retrial on his case, and he got sentenced again to 15 years in prison. He doesn't look good. I don't think he's going to make that whole 15 years. Sugarland is some more.

0: down on a Grinnell Performance Center Pair Throwback Thursday. Sawyer Brown's going to be coming to Wisconsin next, or 2 months, November 8th. It's a Sunday night show out at the Crystal Grand Music Theater. They have a lot of country music that comes through that place out in the Dells area. Martina McBride going to be there October 2nd. Justin Moore's going to be out there October 17th. Sawyer Brown then is on November 8th. Molly Hatchett. You ever seen Molly Hatchett? I've seen him a couple times. Harley reunions. They are great. They're going to be out there March 14th. But yeah, they have just a heck of a lineup coming up over at the Crystal Grand Theater over by the Dells. You can grab some concert details on shows in and around the area. We have our concert calendar at b9b3radio.com.
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1: 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David Crowley gave tablets to every inmate in Milwaukee County, regardless of their crime. 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A triple murder suspect used one to intimidate a witness. Another inmate accessed child pornography. And who signed off on the program? David Crowley. Not once, twice. 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

three people have now joined the lawsuit against Six Flags out in California. They got a new coaster that's called the X2, and it was giving people brain damage, and now three people have sued Six Flags over it. Here's Josh Turner, Find Me a Baby, B93.

Garth Brooks standing outside the fire on Sheboygan's Country Band D3. You're going to be spending some money on Taylor Swift. If you got young daughters, I'm sure you will. My daughter's all over it. She is excited tomorrow. There's going to be the Life of the Showgirl, her latest album, the Deluxe Edition, with four brand new songs tomorrow. There's David Lee Murphy.

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16: Mostly cloudy for tonight, about double nickels for a low. Sunshine 65 on Friday. Mostly sunny 66 Saturday. 67 partly sunny on Sunday.

You know who the latest rumor is? I feel like this is going to happen. I feel like this rumor is true. The latest rumor I've seen online is that Miley Cyrus, or actually she just wants to be known as Miley now, is going to be the Super Bowl halftime show. Here's George Strait, carrying your love with me. We are Sheboygan's Country, 93. Baby,

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0: Clint Black, nothing but the taillights on a Gruno Performance and Repair Throwback Thursday. My name is Matthew J. A little programming note coming up tonight. If you're a sports fan, you of course got the Packer game coming up tonight. Packers will be heard over on WHBL 1330 AM or 101.5 FM. But your Milwaukee Brewers are going for win 100 tonight. They beat Philly yesterday. They're going at it again at 5:05 today. And that game, because the Packer game is going to be going on at 7:15. I believe the start is on the Packer game. But the pregame starts at 5:05. So Packer pregame, 5:05 over on WHBL. And we'll have the first pitch for the Brewers game coming up today over on our sister station, 106.5 The Buzz. The Buzz will have the Brewers tonight, and the Packer game going to be on WHBL. Coming up, we'll get to Toby Keith, Jason Aldean, and Riley Green coming up next.
1: What follows is an important question from Milwaukee County Judge David Borowski.
2: Why is the Sheriff's Department handing laptops or iPads to defendants?
1: There's only one reason, and that's David Crowley. David Crowley gave tablets to every inmate in Milwaukee County, regardless of their crime. And what happened next? A domestic abuser used a county-issued tablet to contact and threaten his victim more than 1,500 times. A triple murder suspect used one to intimidate a witness. Another inmate accessed child pornography. And who signed off on the program? David Crowley. Not once. Twice. David Crowley even authorized the program again in 2025.
2: It's preposterous.
3: 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I'm Tom Tiffany, and as governor, I will protect victims and not give violent criminals the tools to harass them.
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I've seen a couple different clips from Riley Green being on The Voice, and I have a feeling he's going to be all right. He looks like he's pretty funny. Here's Riley Green's latest. Think as you drive.

proud to be playing the music of the red, white, and blue. This is our country. It's 93.7 WBFM Sheboygan, kicking off another hour of Sheboygan's Country on B93.

boogity boys, let's go racing. One of the greatest trademark lines ever. And Darrell Waltrip, NASCAR legend, he is stepping away. Sadly, he's dealing with a brain disease. Here's Lone Star. Put on-

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20: Mostly cloudy, about 52 for tonight. Becoming sunny, 65. Mostly sunny, 66 on Saturday. Partly sunny and 67 coming up on Sunday.
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6: What follows is an important question from Milwaukee County Judge David Borowski.
7: Why is the Sheriff's Department handing laptops or iPads to defendants?
6: There's only one reason, and that's David Crowley. David Crowley gave tablets to every inmate in Milwaukee County, regardless of their crime. And what happened next? A domestic abuser used a county-issued tablet to contact and threaten his victim more than 1,500 times. A triple murder suspect used one to intimidate a witness. Another inmate accessed child pornography. And who signed off on the program? David Crowley. Not once. Twice. David Crowley even authorized the program again in 2025.
7: It's preposterous.
8: 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I'm Tom Tiffany, and as governor, I will protect victims and not give violent criminals the tools to harass them.
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10: Is that the place right off the interstate?
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10: That sounds great, but what would I do with this old thing?
11: Oh, they'll take it as a trade-in, and even if it won't run, they'll pick it up.
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NFL legend Adam Vinatieri. He was kicking field goals in an elevation at 11,317 feet in the Swiss Alps, and he has now a Guinness Book of World Records for the highest elevation making a field goal.

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15: Mostly cloudy, 52 for tonight. Becoming sunny, 65 tomorrow. Looking at sunshine, 66 on Saturday. About 70 and partly sunny on Sunday. B93.

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1: Oh, yeah. 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First 10 beers he's had.

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0: Pam Tilla, Santa Gruno Performance and Repair, Throwback Thursday. My name is Matthew J. We got some Plymouth Dirt Track Racing coming up Saturday night. Should be fantastic weather. They don't have to worry about that rain date this week. Plymouth Dirt Track Racing has the Wisconsin Sprint Car Championship, IRA 410 Sprints, Plymouth Dirt Track Racing 360 Sprints, Wisconsin Wingless Sprints, and the Lightning Sprints. 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

Carrie Underwood, a fighter on Schweigen's Country on D3. My name is Matthew J. I got to get my butt back to Plymouth. Brian Scott's up next. That's right, kids. We do smell the Old Spice in the building, the unmistakably scent of a man. Here's Lainey Wilson, Funky's Wall.

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